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It will soon pass, whatever it is. Don't worry, be happy.

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Take these chains, Ray Charles. Deck of cards, Wink Martindale. From a Jack to a King, Nat Miller. She loves you, the Beatles. From me to you, the Beatles.

0: Von den Springfields, Platz 2 der UK Top 100 von 1963. 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Roy Orbison.
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